0: Golden West, connecting communities.
1: 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Get that chip or crack in your windshield fixed today at Speedy Glass Airdrie, because getting a windshield repaired or replaced shouldn't be a pain in the glass.
2: 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One man was taken to hospital after a townhouse fire on Bayside Avenue yesterday afternoon. Emergency Health Services Alberta says he was assessed for inhalation concerns and transported to Foothills Medical Center. His condition was described as serious but stable and non-life-threatening. Airdrie fire crews say the fire was knocked down within 5 minutes of arriving, and damage is estimated at more than $200,000. Residents of the affected townhome will be displaced. A provincial tribunal has overturned a Rocky View County condition requiring a landowner north of Cochrane to sign over land for a possible future road. The county wanted an agreement allowing it to acquire just over 5 acres for $1. That represented 42% of the roughly 12-acre property. The Land and Property Rights Tribunal said the need for a public road through the land was at most speculative. The tribunal removed the road acquisition condition and a related building restriction. Parker's parents are inviting families and communities to take an adventure walk in his memory this weekend. The 11-year-old Calgary boy had been missing since July 16th, before police confirmed last week that the child found during the search was Parker. Police shared the invitation at the family's request. People are encouraged to walk wherever they call home, including neighborhoods, parks, pathways. There is no specific time or location, and participants can wear Disney-inspired clothing, a costume, or something blue. They are also encouraged to share photos online using the hashtag #WalkWithParker. The Alberta government is facing 6 occupational health and safety charges after a wildland firefighter was killed in Jasper National Park in 2024. The OHS notice says a worker was struck by a falling tree while performing firefighter duties on August 3rd. The Alberta Union of Provincial Employees says the worker was Morgan Kitchen. The charges allege failures involving the assessment and control of dangerous trees, worker training, and hazard reporting. Kitchen was 24 and had previously served as a volunteer firefighter with the Bicycle Fire Department. Want the latest local news delivered straight to your inbox? Sign up for the daily news on discoverairdrie.com. In other news we're chasing today, residents near Millerville, Alberta say they're shocked after a white supremacist group held a national meetup in the area. Second Sons Canada members were seen taking part in military-style drills at a volunteer-run community center in July. Canada's military is winding down 4 overseas peacekeeping missions and reducing a 5th. National Defense calls it a rebalancing towards current priorities. And drought conditions are worsening in parts of Britain. Half of England and all of Wales are now dealing with water shortages.
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3: The Calgary Stampeders are back on the field today, looking to make it 3 wins in a row when they take on the Toronto Argonauts. The Toronto Blue Jays won the season series yesterday against the Houston Astros after winning 5-4 in extra innings. Today they have a makeup game against the Chicago Cubs, while tomorrow they start a series with the Philadelphia Phillies. In the Hlinka-Gretzky Cup, Canada picked up the 7-4 win yesterday against Team Sweden. Their next game is Friday when they take on Finland.
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2: Tonight, clear. The winds will be easing up and it's a low of 4. Tomorrow will be sunny, but we will still feel those gusting winds. It'll be a high of 25. Overnight, clear, low of 9. Saturday does start sunny, but by the evening, we could see a chance of showers. Sunday, sun and cloud, chance of showers and a high of 20. 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

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Good morning. It's Candace filling in for Justin. Coming up, let's chat about this Jeep that you could win at the end of the summer, seeing as how we're only a month away from the draw. Details about Duck Duck Jeep after the weekend in your

Amanda is filling in for Justin, Air 106, and apparently that movie clip, a tough one, because nobody texted in the answer. So I'm going to give you another clip after Katy Perry. Your chance to win Landmark Cinema movie passes next.

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1: It's Jamie Fine, Cups of Coffee, Air 106. Candace filling in for Justin. Yeah, Justin. I, for a second, thought I made up a fake name because I then looked to see that this is Justin Bieber. And then I was like, did I say Justin? Because I looked at Justin.

0: Scott Hellman, Kind of Complicated on Air 106. How you doing on this Friday? It's Candace filling in for Justin. This weekend, if you're heading to the movies, what are you going to go see? Maybe Spider-Man, Brand New Day again? Or how about Catfest? Yeah, for real. This weekend, the 10th annual Cat Video Fest. 73 minutes of non-stop cat videos, and yes, Cineplex and Landmark are showing Catfest in Calgary, if that's something you're interested in.
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Cameron Wickham, you and me on Air 106 Friday morning. Candace filling in for Justin. When I said Friday morning, I should have said Friday. Here's Ariana Grande. Hate That I Made You Love Me.

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But it don't make a difference, only care about yours. We could be in the Arctic, at the edge of the earth,

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